0: el fin de semana. La Tuani 100.3 FM.
1: Cochi. 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
1: yeah.
0: We the best,
1: boy.
0: Give me the light,
1: yeah.
0: And we turn it up every time,
1: every time.
0: And we bust it up, watch it, I
1: watch it.
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3: En el fin de semana se escucha solo uno. La Tatuani 100.3 FM. 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